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2: Good morning, neighbor. 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
4: Good evening, West Central Saskatchewan. Here's what's coming up in your three-day forecast. We're seeing clear skies this evening across the region, with winds from the northwest gusting up to 60 kilometers, becoming lighter as the evening goes on, with lows of 7. Tomorrow looks to be a full day of sunshine and clear skies for West Central, with highs up to 27, winds picking up to 20 kilometers from the southeast across the region tomorrow evening, with lows of 12. Wednesday should start off with clear skies and sunshine for our north and central regions, while the south sees a mix of sun and cloud, with a 30% chance of showers, and we're expecting highs around 28. The entire region becoming cloudy Wednesday evening with a 60% chance of showers in our central and south, with regional lows of 10. I'm Terrence Vosh with your West Central online weather.
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3: Good evening, West Central Saskatchewan. Here's what's coming up in your 3-day forecast. We're seeing clear skies this evening across the region with

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4: Good evening, West Central Saskatchewan. Here's what's coming up in your three-day forecast. We're seeing clear skies this evening across the region, with winds from the northwest gusting up to 60 kilometers, becoming lighter as the evening goes on, with lows of 7. Tomorrow looks to be a full day of sunshine and clear skies for West Central, with highs up to 27, winds picking up to 20 kilometers from the southeast across the region tomorrow evening, with lows of 12. Wednesday should start off with clear skies and sunshine for our north and central regions, while the south sees a mix of sun and cloud, with a 30% chance of showers, and we're expecting highs around 28. The entire region becoming cloudy Wednesday evening with a 60% chance of showers in our central and south, with regional lows of 10. I'm Terrence Vosch with your West Central online weather.
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5: Good evening, West Central Saskatchewan. Here's what's coming up in your 3-day forecast. We're seeing clear skies this evening across the region with winds from the northwest gusting up to 60 kilometers, becoming lighter as the evening goes on with lows of 7. Tomorrow looks to be a full day of sunshine and clear skies for West Central with highs up to 27, winds picking up to 20 kilometers from

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1: 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I'll see you down at Skyline Convenience. 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
7: Good evening, West Central Saskatchewan. Here's what's coming up in your three-day forecast. We're seeing clear skies this evening across the region with winds from the northwest gusting up to 60 kilometers, becoming lighter as the evening goes on with lows of 7. Tomorrow looks to be a full day of sunshine and clear skies for West Central with highs up to 27, winds picking up to 20 kilometers from the southeast across the region tomorrow evening with lows of 12. Wednesday should start off with clear skies and sunshine for our north and central regions, while the south sees a mix of sun and cloud, with a 30% chance of showers, and we're expecting highs around 28. The entire region becoming cloudy Wednesday evening with a 60% chance of showers in our central and south, with regional lows of 10. I'm Terrence Vosh with your West Central online weather.
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5: Good evening, West Central Saskatchewan. Here's what's coming up in your three-day forecast. We're seeing clear skies this evening across the region with winds from the northwest gusting up to 60 kilometers, becoming lighter as the evening goes on with lows of 7. Tomorrow looks to be a full day of sunshine and clear skies for West Central with highs up to 27, winds picking up to 20 kilometers from the southeast across the region tomorrow evening with lows of 12. Wednesday should start off with clear skies and sunshine for our north and central regions, while the south sees a mix of sun and cloud, with a 30% chance of showers, and we're expecting highs around 28. The entire region becoming cloudy Wednesday evening with a 60% chance of showers in our central and south, with regional lows of 10. I'm Terrence Vosh with your West Central online weather.
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8: Good evening, West Central Saskatchewan. Here's what's coming up in your three-day forecast. We're seeing clear skies this evening across the region, with winds from the northwest gusting up to 60 kilometers, becoming lighter as the evening goes on, with lows of 7. Tomorrow looks to be a full day of sunshine and clear skies for West Central, with highs up to 27, winds picking up to 20 kilometers from the southeast across the region tomorrow evening, with lows of 12. Wednesday should start off with clear skies and sunshine for our north and central regions, while the south sees a mix of sun and cloud, with a 30% chance of showers, and we're expecting highs around 28. The entire region becoming cloudy Wednesday evening, with a 60% chance of showers in our central and south, with regional lows of 10. I'm Terrence Vosh with your West Central Online weather.
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6: Good evening, West Central Saskatchewan. Here's what's coming up in your three-day forecast. We're seeing clear skies this evening across the region, with winds from the northwest gusting up to 60 kilometers, becoming lighter as the evening goes on, with lows of 7. Tomorrow looks to be a full day of sunshine and clear skies for West Central, with highs up to 27, winds picking up to 20 kilometers from the southeast across the region tomorrow evening, with lows of 12. Wednesday should start off with clear skies and sunshine for our north and central regions, while the south sees a mix of sun and cloud, with a 30% chance of showers, and we're expecting highs around 28. The entire region becoming cloudy Wednesday evening with a 60% chance of showers in our central and south, with regional lows of 10. I'm Terrence Vosh with your West Central Online weather.
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1: The Kindersland District Plains Museum would like to thank everyone who purchased tickets for this year's annual raffle fundraiser. Tickets for the raffle have officially sold out with more than $4,200 in prizes up for grabs. The museum also extends a big thank you to all of the generous sponsors who donated prizes and helped make the fundraiser possible. This raffle draw will take place on September 5th at the museum, with winners to be announced following the draw. The museum appreciates the continued support from the community, which helps support its work and its ongoing operations. And if you have an event or a fundraiser to share for your community, you can post it for free on the West Central Online Events page.
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What's it gonna be, boy? Yes or no? What's it gonna be, boy? Yes or no?

0: Jays baseball is more than a game. It's Canada's team. And CJYM 1330 is here with every pitch, stolen base, and home run.
1: Guerrero with a fly ball to right. He's hit it well. It is gone.
0: Live Blue Jays baseball. We bring the game. You bring the hot dogs and peanuts.
1: Got him! Jeff Hoffman strikes out Cody Bellinger, and the Blue Jays have done it.
0: From the first pitch to the final out, your home for Toronto Blue Jays baseball is CJYM 1330.
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7: Good evening, West Central Saskatchewan. Here's what's coming up in your three-day forecast. We're seeing clear skies this evening across the region with winds from the northwest gusting up to 60 kilometers, becoming lighter as the evening goes on with lows of 7. Tomorrow looks to be a full day of sunshine and clear skies for West Central with highs up to 27, winds picking up to 20 kilometers from the southeast across the region tomorrow evening with lows of 12. Wednesday should start off with clear skies and sunshine for our north and central regions, while the south sees a mix of sun and cloud, with a 30% chance of showers, and we're expecting highs around 28. The entire region becoming cloudy Wednesday evening with a 60% chance of showers in our central and south, with regional lows of 10. I'm Terrence Vosh with your West Central online weather.
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0: Blue Jays baseball is more than a game. It's Canada's team. And CJYM 1330 is here with every pitch, stolen base, and home run.
1: Guerrero with a fly ball to right. He's hit it well. 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
1: Got him! Jeff Hoffman strikes out Cody Bellinger, and the Blue Jays have done it.
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4: Good evening, West Central Saskatchewan. Here's what's coming up in your three-day forecast. We're seeing clear skies this evening across the region with winds from the northwest gusting up to 60 kilometers, becoming lighter as the evening goes on with lows of 7. Tomorrow looks to be a full day of sunshine and clear skies for West Central with highs up to 27, winds picking up to 20 kilometers from the southeast across the region tomorrow evening with lows of 12. Wednesday should start off with clear skies and sunshine for our north and central regions.

0: sun and cloud, with a 30% chance of showers, and we're expecting highs around 28. The entire region becoming cloudy Wednesday evening with a 60% chance of showers in our central and south, with regional lows of 10. I'm Terrence Vosch with your West Central Online Weather.
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1: Guerrero with a fly ball to right. He's hit it well. 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
1: Got him! And strikes out Cody Bellinger, and the Blue Jays have done it.
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5: Good evening, West Central Saskatchewan. Here's what's coming up in your three-day forecast. We're seeing clear skies this evening across the region with winds from the northwest gusting up to 60 kilometers, becoming lighter as the evening goes on with lows of 7. Tomorrow looks to be a full day of sunshine and clear skies for West Central with highs up to 27, winds picking up to 20 kilometers from the southeast across the region tomorrow evening with lows of 12. Wednesday should start off with clear skies and sunshine for our north and central regions, while the south sees a mix of sun and cloud, with a 30% chance of showers, and we're expecting highs around 28. The entire region becoming cloudy Wednesday evening with a 60% chance of showers in our central and south, with regional lows of 10. I'm Terrence Vosh with your West Central Online weather.
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6: Good evening, West Central Saskatchewan. Here's what's coming up in your three-day forecast. We're seeing clear skies this evening across the region, with winds from the northwest gusting up to 60 kilometers, becoming lighter as the evening goes on, with lows of 7. Tomorrow looks to be a full day of sunshine and clear skies for West Central, with highs up to 27, winds picking up to 20 kilometers from the southeast across the region tomorrow evening, with lows of 12. Wednesday should start off with clear skies and sunshine for our north and central regions, while the south sees a mix of sun and cloud, with a 30% chance of showers, and we're expecting highs around 28. The entire region becoming cloudy Wednesday evening with a 60% chance of showers in our central and south, with regional lows of 10. I'm Terrence Vosh with your West Central Online weather.
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3: Good morning, West Central Saskatchewan. Let's take a look at what's coming up in your three-day forecast. Today's looking to be a full day of sunshine and clear skies.

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4: Good morning, West Central Saskatchewan. Let's take a look at what's coming up in your three-day forecast. Today is looking to be a full day of sunshine and clear skies for West Central, with highs up to 27. Winds are picking up to 20 kilometers, coming in from the southeast this evening, with lows of 12. Tomorrow should start off with clear skies and sunshine in our north and central areas, while the south sees a mix of sun and cloud with a 30% chance of showers, and we should be expecting highs around 28. The entire region becoming cloudy tomorrow evening with a 60% chance of showers in the central and south, with regional lows of 10. Thursday brings back clear skies with the sun throughout the day with highs of 26 and lows of 9. I'm Terrence Vosh with your West Central Online weather.
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3: Good morning, West Central Saskatchewan. Let's take a look at what's coming up in your three-day forecast. Today is looking to be a full day of sunshine and clear skies for West Central, with highs up to 27. Winds are picking up to 20 kilometers, coming in from the southeast this evening with lows of 12. Tomorrow should start off with clear skies and sunshine in our north and central areas, while the south sees a mix of sun and cloud with a 30% chance of showers, and we should be expecting highs around 28. The entire region becoming cloudy tomorrow evening with a 60% chance of showers in the central and south, with regional lows of 10. Thursday brings back clear skies with the sun throughout the day with highs of 26 and lows of 9. I'm Terrence Vosh with your West Central online weather.
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2: Good morning, West Central Saskatchewan. Let's take a look at what's coming up in your three-day forecast. Today is looking to be a full day of sunshine and clear skies for West Central, with highs up to 27. Winds are picking up to 20 kilometers, coming in from the southeast this evening with lows of 12. Tomorrow should start off with clear skies and sunshine in our north and central areas, while the south sees a mix of sun and cloud with a 30% chance of showers, and we should be expecting highs around 28. The entire region becoming cloudy tomorrow evening with a 60% chance of showers in the central and south, with regional lows of 10. Thursday brings back clear skies with the sun throughout the day with highs of 26 and lows of 9. I'm Terrence Vosh with your West Central Online weather.
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4: Good morning, West Central Saskatchewan. Let's take a look at what's coming up in your three-day forecast. Today is looking to be a full day of sunshine and clear skies for West Central, with highs up to 27. Winds are picking up to 20 kilometers, coming in from the southeast this evening, with lows of 12. Tomorrow should start off with clear skies and sunshine in our north and central areas, while the south sees a mix of sun and cloud with a 30% chance of showers, and we should be expecting highs around 28. The entire region becoming cloudy tomorrow evening with a 60% chance of showers in the central and south, with regional lows of 10. Thursday brings back clear skies with the sun throughout the day with highs of 26 and lows of 9. I'm Terrence Vosh with your West Central Online weather.
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3: Good morning, West Central Saskatchewan. Let's take a look at what's coming up in your three-day forecast. Today is looking to be a full day of sunshine and clear skies for West Central, with highs up to 27. Winds are picking up to 20 kilometers, coming in from the southeast this evening with lows of 12. Tomorrow should start off with clear skies and sunshine in our north and central areas, while the south sees a mix of sun and cloud with a 30% chance of showers, and we should be expecting highs around 28. The entire region becoming cloudy tomorrow evening with a 60% chance of showers in the central and south, with regional lows of 10. Thursday brings back clear skies with the sun throughout the day with highs of 26 and lows of 9. I'm Terrence Vosh with your West Central online weather.
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4: Good morning, West Central Saskatchewan. Let's take a look at what's coming up in your three-day forecast. Today is looking to be a full day of sunshine and clear skies for West Central, with highs up to 27. Winds are picking up to 20 kilometers, coming in from the southeast this evening with lows of 12. Tomorrow should start off with clear skies and sunshine in our north and central areas, while the south sees a mix of sun and cloud with a 30% chance of showers, and we should be expecting highs around 28. The entire region becoming cloudy tomorrow evening with a 60% chance of showers in the central and south, with regional lows of 10. Thursday brings back clear skies with the sun throughout the day with highs of 26 and lows of 9. I'm Terrence Vosh with your West Central online weather.
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4: Good morning, West Central Saskatchewan. Let's take a look at what's coming up in your three-day forecast. Today is looking to be a full day of sunshine and clear skies for West Central, with highs up to 27. Winds are picking up to 20 kilometers, coming in from the southeast this evening with lows of 12. Tomorrow should start off with clear skies and sunshine in our north and central areas, while the south sees a mix of sun and cloud with a 30% chance of showers, and we should be expecting highs around 28. The entire region becoming cloudy tomorrow evening with a 60% chance of showers in the central and south, with regional lows of 10. Thursday brings back clear skies with the sun throughout the day with highs of 26 and lows of 9. I'm Terrence Vosh with your West Central Online weather.
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1: Got him! Jeff Hoffman strikes out Cody Bellinger, and the Blue Jays have done it.
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3: Good morning, West Central Saskatchewan. Let's take a look at what's coming up in your three-day forecast. Today is looking to be a full day of sunshine and clear skies for West Central, with highs up to 27. Winds are picking up to 20 kilometers, coming in from the southeast this evening with lows of 12. Tomorrow should start off with clear skies and sunshine in our north and central areas, while the south sees a mix of sun and cloud with a 30% chance of showers, and we should be expecting highs around 28. The entire region becoming cloudy tomorrow evening with a 60% chance of showers in the central and south, with regional lows of 10. Thursday brings back clear skies with the sun throughout the day with highs of 26 and lows of 9. I'm Terrence Vosh with your West Central online weather.
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3: Good morning, West Central Saskatchewan. Let's take a look at what's coming up in your three-day forecast. Today is looking to be a full day of sunshine and clear skies for West Central, with highs up to 27. Winds are picking up to 20 kilometers, coming in from the southeast this evening with lows of 12. Tomorrow should start off with clear skies and sunshine in our north and central areas, while the south sees a mix of sun and cloud with a 30% chance of showers, and we should be expecting highs around 28. The entire region becoming cloudy tomorrow evening with a 60% chance of showers in the central and south, with regional lows of 10. Thursday brings back clear skies with the sun throughout the day with highs of 26 and lows of 9. I'm Terrence Vosch with your West Central online weather.
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3: Good morning, West Central Saskatchewan. Let's take a look at what's coming up in your three-day forecast. Today is looking to be a full day of sunshine and clear skies for West Central, with highs up to 27. Winds are picking up to 20 kilometers, coming in from the southeast this evening with lows of 12. Tomorrow should start off with clear skies and sunshine in our north and central areas, while the south sees a mix of sun and cloud with a 30% chance of showers, and we should be expecting highs around 28. The entire region becoming cloudy tomorrow evening with a 60% chance of showers in the central and south, with regional lows of 10. Thursday brings back clear skies with the sun throughout the day with highs of 26 and lows of 9. I'm Terrence Vosh with your West Central online weather.
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0: 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I'm Jenny Hagan.
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2: Hey folks, Jeff Cheeseman from Heartland Livestock in Moose Jaw. Fall Run is here. Jared Chance and myself are always looking to talk cows and calves with

0: 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It's Canada's team. And CJYM 1330 is here with every pitch, stolen base, and home run.
1: Guerrero with a fly ball to right. He's hit it well. It is gone.
0: 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We bring the game. You bring the hot dogs and peanuts.
1: Got him! And strikes out Cody Bellinger, and the Blue Jays have done it.
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5: Fog will clear this morning across west central Saskatchewan, giving way to sunshine. Winds will be 20 kilometers an hour with highs of 24 north, 26 centrally, and 28 to

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3: Rob Carney in the morning.

0: rocking on Sunshine, Katrina and the Waves on the greatest hits of all time. I'm Cheyenne Nameth. Good morning. We are sitting around a chilly 10 degrees to kick off our Tuesday. We're having a little bit of technical difficulties, so you're stuck with me this morning. And harvest season is here and Meal in the Field is back. 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If selected, Terrence and I will load up the car and bring out the meal, plus some awesome goodies from our amazing sponsors. 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

0: things in life, Harley Quinn, on the greatest hits of all time. I'm Cheyenne Namath. We're sitting around 10 degrees. Hope your Tuesday morning is going great so far. And I'm a sucker for a good bargain. And of course, love supporting smaller local businesses. Well, the town of Rosetown is hosting its business garage sale and fall market at the AGT Center on September 18th. You can kick off the morning with the pancake breakfast hosted by the Rosetown Museum from 7 to 9. And then shop the market and sale from 9 all the way until 8 o'clock at night. There will also be a food booth running all day. And it really is a great chance to find some fall treasures, support local businesses, and grab some yummy food while you're there.
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5: Fog will clear this morning across West Central Saskatchewan, giving way to sunshine. Winds will be 20 kilometers an hour with highs of 24 north, 26 centrally, and 28 to the south. Tonight, we can expect a few clouds with lows around 12. Tomorrow, we'll start sunny before clouds move in, bringing a 30% chance of showers and risk of thunderstorms. Winds will be at 30 gusting to 50 with highs of 24 north, 27 centrally, and 29 to the south. Tomorrow night, expect cloudy skies and a 70% chance of showers with lows of 11. And that's your forecast. Keep an eye on the sky. It's usually where the weather happens.
6: Rob Carney in the morning.
0: Well, unfortunately, it's not Rob Carney. It's Cheyenne Namath. I'm covering because we're having some technical difficulties. So happy Tuesday. We're sitting around a chilly 10 degrees, making our way through this 7 o'clock hour. And here's Jerry Rafferty right down the line.

0: Angel of Harlem, you too, on the greatest hits of all time. Happy Tuesday, it's Cheyenne Namath. We are sitting around 10 degrees, and if you're looking for something fun and want to enjoy some rodeo action, the 57th annual Beachy Western Days runs September 18th to 20th, with plenty happening all weekend long. You can enjoy some bull riding, saddle bronc, barrel racing, lawnmower races, a craft show, some great food in a saloon, and of course, some live music. So grab the family and friends, take a drive, and enjoy a little Western fun at the Beachy Western Days.
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8: Fog will clear this morning across West Central Saskatchewan, giving way to sunshine. Winds will be 20 kilometers an hour with highs of 24 north, 26 centrally, and 28 to the south. Tonight we can expect a few clouds with lows around 12. Tomorrow we'll start sunny before clouds move in, bringing a 30% chance of showers and risk of thunderstorms. Winds will be at 30 gusting to 50 with highs of 24 north, 27 centrally, and 29 to the south. Tomorrow night expect cloudy skies and a 70% chance of showers with lows of 11. That's the forecast. If you're headed outside, good luck, and may the weather forever be in your favor.
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0: Bad Side of the Moon, April Wine on the greatest hits of all time. It's Cheyenne Nameth, currently sitting around 11, getting to a beautiful 26 later on this afternoon. And it sure feels like fall has arrived. And yes, I just said the F word, fall. And you know what that means. The kickoff to Goose Festival is right around the corner, and it will kick off Thursday, September 24th in downtown Kindersley. It'll run from 5 to 7:30, and you can head to Main Street for an evening packed of family fun. There'll be some bouncy castles and face painting, and then, of course, the car show hosted by K-Town Cruise Night, and then street hockey with the Kindersley Clippers. And to top it all off, there will be a barbecue at the Co-op Community Corner. That's all happening downtown, and it's a great way to kick off the Goose Fest weekend.
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0: The Kindersley and District Plains Museum would like to thank everyone who purchased tickets for this year's annual raffle fundraiser. Tickets for the raffle have officially sold out, with more than $4,200 in prizes up for grabs. The museum also extends a big thank you to all of the generous sponsors who donated prizes and helped make the fundraiser possible. This raffle draw will take place on September 5th at the museum, with winners to be announced following the draw. The museum appreciates the continued support from the community, which helps support its work and its ongoing operations. And if you have an event or a fundraiser to share for your community, you can post it for free on the West Central Online Events page.
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0: Unfortunately, it's not Rob Carney at Cheyenne Nameth, sitting around 11 degrees, getting to 26 this afternoon. We're going to hear from Elton John in a bit, but first, here's Bryan Adams, Lonely Nights.

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2: The rural municipality of Bigger is reminding residents what to do if they encounter a cougar, after one was recently spotted in the area. The province advises people not to run, but instead stand tall, make themselves appear as large as possible, and shout loudly. Residents should slowly back away while maintaining eye contact. If a cougar makes physical contact, people are advised to fight back with any available object and not play dead. And with the cougar sighting in the area, report any

0: music you remember from the station that never forgets. It's Cheyenne Namath. Hope your week has been fantastic so far. I know we're only at Tuesday, but I really hope you're having a great day. We are currently sitting around 11, shortly after 8 o'clock, and the Bigger Majestic Theater is hosting the award-winning show Tomatoes Tried to Kill Me, But Banjo Saved My Life, and that really is a mouthful. On September 19th, the show features music, humor, and storytelling as Keith Alessi shares his true story of pursuing his passion for the banjo and facing a life-threatening cancer diagnosis. All these proceeds will go to support the new Farm in the Dell Bigger, and tickets are available through Bigger and District Arts Council right now. You can see more details by visiting our West Central online events page.
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0: Taking care of business, BTO, on the greatest hits of all time at Cheyenne Namath. We're getting to 26 later on this afternoon. And if you're looking for some live music, camping, and a whole lot of community, Doyle Fest is returning to Eagle Creek Regional Park for its 12th year next weekend. The festival features 46 musical acts, along with cultural programming, family activities, of course, food, a reconciliation workshop, and so much more. 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
5: Fog will clear this morning across West Central Saskatchewan, giving way to sunshine. Winds will be 20 kilometers an hour with highs of 24 north, 26 centrally, and 28 to the south. Tonight, we can expect a few

0: Clouds with lows around 12. Tomorrow will start sunny before clouds move in, bringing a 30% chance of showers and risk of thunderstorms. Winds will be at 30 gusting to 50 with highs of 24 north, 27 centrally, and 29 to the south. Tomorrow night, expect cloudy skies and a 70% chance of showers with lows of 11. And as your forecast, keep an eye on the sky. It's usually where the weather happens.
1: Rob Carney in the morning.
2: Unfortunately, it's Cheyenne Namath. We're having some technical difficulties, so you're stuck with me. We're sitting around 13, getting to a high of 26 this afternoon. We're going to hear from Strange Advance coming up, but right now, Mamma Mia, ABBA.

0: material girl, Madonna, on the greatest hits of all time at Cheyenne Namath. Sitting around 13 degrees, hope your Tuesday morning is fantastic so far. And the Energy Dodge Dakota Butter Invitational is taking over the West Central Event Center next weekend. And there's a whole lot happening outside of just the bull riding. The Beer Gardens opens at 4 o'clock each day with food, drinks, live music, and a mechanical bull. And after each night's performance, the Full Tilt After Party keeps going with riders joining the party in the dirt. Friday features professional bull riding along with junior bull riding, giving the young riders a chance to compete on the big stage. And then Saturday night, fans will get rally towels to celebrate those 8-second rides. There's also a new Calcutta on Saturday with proceeds supporting the local hospital project. And the Kindersley PBR was named PBR's Canada's Event of the Year last year, and they're ready to do it again this year. Tickets are on sale now at dakotabutterinvitational.ca, or you can pick them up right here in town in Kindersley at Castle Building. And I'm giving away a pair of tickets at the end of the week, so keep a look on the social media pages.
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3: Fog will clear this morning across West Central Saskatchewan, giving way to sunshine. Winds will be 20 kilometers an hour with highs of 24 north, 26 centrally, and 28 to the south. Tonight we can expect a few clouds with lows around 12. Tomorrow we'll start sunny before clouds move in, bringing a 30% chance of showers and risk of thunderstorms. Winds will be at 30 gusting to 50 with highs of 24 north, 27 centrally, and 29 to the south. Tomorrow night expect cloudy skies and a 70% chance of showers with lows of 11. That's the forecast. If you're headed outside, good luck, and may the weather forever be in your favor.
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0: 2 for the show, Trooper on the greatest hits of all time. Hey, it's Cheyenne Namath. We are getting to a high of 26 later on today. And car lovers, this one's for you. 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
0: Bigger's Majestic Theater will host the award-winning show Tomatoes Tried to Kill Me, But Banjo Saved My Life on September 19th. The show features music, humor, and storytelling as Keith Alessi shares his true story of pursuing his passion for the banjo and facing a life-threatening cancer diagnosis. 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And if you have an event or a fundraiser to share for your community, you can post it for free on the West Central Online Events page.
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0: 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Well, we have some technical difficulties.

0: of 11. And looking ahead to Thursday, skies clear up north of the river with highs of 25 and lows of 10. South of the river, expect a mix of sun and cloud with a 30% chance of showers and a high of 27. And that's your forecast. If you don't like the weather, give it 5 minutes and Saskatchewan will probably have a different plan.
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0: like a rock, Bob Seger on the greatest hits of all time. Hey, it's Cheyenne Namath. We are sitting around 15, making our way through the 9 o'clock hour, and September is a busy month with back to school, harvest, and, you know, just all the things getting back and trying to get your schedule organized. Well, if you need a little break from that, make some plans to head to Looseland for the Harvest Festival on September 12th. That's next weekend. From 2 to 8 o'clock, Grand Avenue will be packed with food, fun, games, and entertainment. The kids can also take part in a harvest hunt, and then later you can check out the talent show at the Looseland's new outdoor venue, and of course finish the day off with the Harvest Ham Supper. So grab the family, bring your friends out, head to Looseland next weekend for a full afternoon of harvest fun.
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4: Now, your West Central online weather.
5: Fog will clear this morning across West Central Saskatchewan, giving way to sunshine. Winds will be 20 kilometers an hour with highs of 24 north, 26 centrally, and 28 to the south. Tonight we can expect a few clouds with lows around 12. Tomorrow we'll start sunny before clouds move in, bringing a 30% chance of showers and risk of thunderstorms. Winds will be at 30 gusting to 50 with highs of 24 north, 27 centrally, and 29 to the south. Tomorrow night expect cloudy skies and a 70% chance of showers with lows of 11. And that's your forecast. Keep an eye on the sky. It's usually where the weather happens.
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0: The music you remember from the station that never forgets. Hey, it's Cheyenne Namath. We are sitting around 16 this morning. Happy Tuesday. And if you are a little nostalgic and love Toy Story, Bigger is hosting a free community movie night on Friday, September 18th at Brownlee Square. They'll be showing Toy Story 5, so you can grab your kids, your grandkids, bring out some blankets and lawn chairs, and get ready for a great night under the stars. And if you want to see more things happening around you, you can visit the West Central online events page.
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3: Fog will clear this morning across west central Saskatchewan, giving way to sunshine. Winds will be 20 kilometers an hour with highs of 24 north, 26 centrally, and 28 to the south. Tonight we can expect a few clouds with lows around 12. Tomorrow we'll start sunny before clouds move in, bringing a 30% chance of showers and risk of thunderstorms. Winds will be at 30 gusting to 50 with highs of 24 north, 27 centrally, and 29 to the south. Tomorrow night expect cloudy skies and a 70% chance of showers with lows of 11. That's the forecast. If you're headed outside, good luck, and may the weather forever be in your favor.
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0: I can see clearly now. Jimmy Cliff on the greatest hits of all time. It's Cheyenne Namath. We're sitting around 18 degrees, almost to our high of 26 for this gorgeous Tuesday. And thanks for letting me hang out this morning and keeping you company. Before 10 o'clock, we're going to hear from Paul McCartney and Glass Tiger and a few others in there. Hope you have a great rest of your week.
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0: Get ready for the Energy Dodge Dakota Butter Invitational coming to the West Central Events Center in Kindersley September 11th and 12th. 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And if you have an event or a fundraiser to share for your community, you can post it for free on the West Central Online Events page.
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2: The rural municipality of Bigger is reminding residents what to do if they encounter a cougar, after one was recently spotted in the area. The province advises people not to run, but instead stand tall, make themselves appear as large as possible, and shout loudly. Residents should slowly back away while maintaining eye contact. If a cougar makes physical contact, people are advised to fight back with any available object and not play dead. And with a cougar sighting in the area, report any aggressive cougar behavior. Human trafficking was the focus of a community event in Kindersley aimed at helping residents better recognize exploitation and know how to respond. Hope Restored Canada Executive Director Kendra Mazur says awareness is only one part of the solution.
3: I think it's pretty important in that it has to be the education and then the prevention and then the survivor support. Without one of those pieces, the whole continuum will not work.
2: The August 27th event brought together several organizations to discuss trafficking in rural Saskatchewan. Police are asking for help after several pieces of equipment were damaged near Serial. OYN RCMP said

0: had been the only person whom God created on the face of this earth. You're the only one. None other but you. And you sinned against God. 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Because you see, there is no way for man to save himself.
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8: Fog will clear this morning across West Central Saskatchewan, giving way to sunshine. Winds will be 20 kilometers an hour with highs of 24 north, 26 centrally, and 28 to the south. Tonight we can expect a few clouds with lows around 12. Tomorrow we'll start sunny before clouds move in, bringing a 30% chance of showers and risk of thunderstorms. Winds will be at 30 gusting to 50 with highs of 24 north, 27 centrally, and 29 to the south. Tomorrow night expect cloudy skies and a 70% chance of showers with lows of 11. And that's your forecast. Keep an eye on the sky. It's usually where the weather happens.
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6: Fog will clear this morning across West Central Saskatchewan, giving way to sunshine. Winds will be 20 kilometers an hour with highs of 24 north, 26 centrally, and 28 to the south. Tonight we can expect a few clouds with lows around 12. Tomorrow we'll start sunny before clouds move in, bringing a 30% chance of showers and risk of thunderstorms. Winds will be at 30 gusting to 50 with highs of 24 north, 27 centrally, and 29 to the south. Tomorrow night expect cloudy skies and a 70% chance of showers with lows of 11. That's the forecast. If you're headed outside, good luck, and may the weather forever be in your favor.
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7: Fog will clear this morning across West Central Saskatchewan, giving way to sunshine. Winds will be 20 kilometers an hour with highs of 24 north, 26 centrally, and 28 to the south. Tonight, we can expect a few clouds with lows around 12. Tomorrow, we'll start sunny before clouds move in, bringing a 30% chance of showers and risk of thunderstorms. Winds will be at 30 gusting to 50 with highs of 24 north, 27 centrally, and 29 to the south. Tomorrow night, expect cloudy skies and a 70% chance of showers with lows of 11. And that's your forecast. Keep an eye on the sky. It's usually where the weather happens.
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5: Fog will clear this morning across West Central Saskatchewan, giving way to sunshine. Winds will be 20 kilometers an hour with highs of 24 north, 26 centrally, and 28 to the south. Tonight, we can expect a few clouds with lows around 12. Tomorrow, we'll start sunny before clouds move in, bringing a 30% chance of showers and risk of thunderstorms. Winds will be at 30 gusting to 50 with highs of 24 north, 27 centrally, and 29 to the south. Tomorrow night, expect cloudy skies and a 70% chance of showers with lows of 11. That's the forecast. If you're headed outside, good luck, and may the weather forever be in your favor.
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0: purchase tickets for this year's annual raffle fundraiser. Tickets for the raffle have officially sold out with more than $4,200 in prizes up for grabs. The museum also extends a big thank you to all of the generous sponsors who donated prizes and helped make the fundraiser possible. This raffle draw will take place on September 5th at the museum, with winners to be announced following the draw. The museum appreciates the continued support from the community, which helps support its work and its ongoing operations. And if you have an event or a fundraiser to share for your community, you can post it for free on the West Central Online Events page.
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1: 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They're currently closed for renovations reopening in October. Thank you for waiting and giving them the time to make the clinic even better. They'll see you soon.
2: And RCMP have laid several charges following a serious assault investigation at Ball Trailer Park. Officers responded to a disturbance on July the 14th and located a man suffering serious injuries. Police allege he had been struck with a baseball bat during an altercation. 37-year-old Aaron Bloomquist of Oyen is facing three charges and is scheduled to appear in Alberta Court of Justice in Hanna on September 23rd. It was a busy few weeks for Rosetown Kyle RCMP that included 60 traffic

0: items. We've had no shortage of global trade and economic issues in the past year, and last week was just another example. With tit-for-tat tariff and trade restrictions escalating, Canada has now put 50% tariffs on a similar amount of U.S. products coming into Canada. This was in retaliation to the U.S. putting an additional 50% tariffs on over 500 Canadian products flowing to the U.S. Interestingly enough, despite this ongoing tariff and trade war, the Canadian stock market, represented by the Toronto Stock Exchange Composite Index, made a new all-time high last week. However, the currency markets had a different reaction. The U.S. dollar increased a penny and a half versus the Canadian dollar last week, not an insignificant move in just 5 days. Although the U.S. dollar did fall 4 cents in the 2 months prior since the end of June, so our Canadian dollar just gave back some of that gain. Bottom line, with current political conditions around the world, there's likely more uncertainty and volatility ahead. For financial management strategies to help manage your future today, please connect with me at davidderwin.com or 204-918-2734. 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
6: A mostly fine day is expected today across Saskatchewan from a weather perspective, and we'll look for the temperatures to be warmer than those of yesterday. I'm meteorologist Drew Lerner for the Golden West Radio Network. We got rid of that big pesky upper-level low-pressure system overnight. We will have sunshine across a big part of the province today. Maybe a little bit of increased cloud cover possible as we get into the late afternoon or evening in the southwest, but nothing that's going to produce rain nothing of significance. Now, as we move forward through the night tonight and into the morning tomorrow, there could be a few showers that pop up in random locations in the southwest, but we don't expect that precipitation to be very

0: meaningful until we get out into Wednesday afternoon and more likely Wednesday evening. At that point, we will see some scattered storms occurring from Cypress Hills and Valmarie northward through the Stewart Valley and Leader areas and farther north to Lloydminster and North Battleford. Eventually, those showers on Thursday morning will work their way into central and eastern parts of the province. The area that's most favored for rain will be in the southeast and south central parts. This will include areas from Cornack up into Regina, from there over towards Yorkton, Indian Head, and maybe a few areas off to the northeast as we get into the afternoon on Thursday. Rainfall is going to be variable. We do think a few spots could get upwards to 20 millimeters or more in the southeast part of the region. This again is going to be Wednesday night into Thursday morning. And everybody else will probably see amounts that will run from 2 upwards to maybe 8 or 9 millimeters. And overall coverage is probably not going to be more than, let's say, about 45 to 50%. Now, the most concentrated rain will be in the southeast and east central areas as we move Wednesday night into Thursday. So we'll keep a close eye on that. Thursday will be the day that we'll probably see some disruption to farming activity. Now, as we move on now deeper into the weekend, we'll have other disturbances pushing across the region, but they are not expected to have a big impact on the bottom line, at least not initially. I do think that we'll see a few showers maybe Friday night into Saturday, and a few more popping up as we get out towards the early part of next week. Our temperatures are going to be much more pleasant here today. We'll see temperatures in the 20s, and we'll see 20s quite often as we move forward through the end of the week and into the weekend. Now, a little bit of a cool down may occur over the weekend into early next week, but it's not going to be dramatic. Our nighttime lows should not be any cooler than upper single digits, and most of us will be in the double digits all the way through this forecast period. For the Golden West Radio Network, I'm meteorologist Drew Lerner.
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5: This is Kevin True coming to you from the town of Outlook in the irrigation capital of Saskatchewan. As we prepare for the harvest season, we are reminded that our friends and neighbors are working long hours to produce food to meet the world's much needed supply, while others may be on the road with family members for visits with loved ones while enjoying the summer temperatures. Please allow yourself time to get where you're going and travel safe. Remember, this is also construction season. One thing is for certain, there will be delays. Outlook is no exception, as there are commercial construction projects adjacent to the highway on both the east and west entrances of Highway 15 into Outlook. The bypass is now open. Residents and business owners are reminded that Communities in Bloom judges will be in Outlook in the days heading up to the judging, not just on August 18th and 19th. Our team works hard at keeping public spaces attractive. We have been busy this summer with bylaw enforcement gently reminding property owners of their responsibilities and ticketing where warranted. Please do your part, and if you see that someone could use help with their properties, offer to lend a hand. Congratulations to volunteers, organizers, and participants on their seventh rendition of the Outlook Riverbank Rodeo, held August 7th and 8th at the Outlook Sports Grounds. This year features Gord Bamford in concert at the Jim Cook Recplex on Saturday night. As always, should you have any questions or comments, please reach out to us at 306-867-8663 or email cao.outlook@sastel.net.

0: Now, your West Central online weather.
1: Mainly sunny skies today with southeast winds at 20 kilometers an hour. Highs of 24 in the north, 26 centrally, and 28 to the south. Tonight, a few clouds move in with winds staying at 20 kilometers an hour and lows around 12. That's your West Central Saskatchewan forecast. Get outside and enjoy it. Mother Nature doesn't take requests.
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7: Mainly sunny skies today with southeast winds at 20 kilometers an hour. Highs of 24 in the north, 26 centrally, and 28 to the south. Tonight, a few clouds move in, with winds staying at 20 kilometers an hour and lows around 12. And that's your weather. Sunshine today, showers tomorrow. Basically, Saskatchewan keeping us on our toes.
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0: Jays baseball is more than a game. 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
1: Guerrero with a fly ball to right. He's hit it well. It is gone.
0: 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We bring the game. You bring the hot dogs and peanuts.
1: Got him! Jeff Hoffman strikes out Cody Bellinger, and the Blue Jays have done it.
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3: Now, your West Central online weather.
4: Mainly sunny skies today with southeast winds at 20 kilometers an hour. Highs of 24 in the north, 26 centrally, and 28 to the south. Tonight, a few clouds move in, with winds staying at 20 kilometers an hour and lows around 12. That's your West Central Saskatchewan forecast. Get outside and enjoy it. Mother Nature doesn't take requests.
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1: 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And if you have an event or a fundraiser to share for your community, you can post it for free on the West Central Online Events page.

0: Hunter Creek, Tabor, Warner County, and Willow Creek. Under the program, livestock producers in those designated regions are eligible for tax relief if weather-related forage shortages force them to sell breeding animals. And with harvest underway, Sask Oilseeds Extension agrologist Ian Epp says canola growers need to pay close attention to their combine settings.
1: Conditions can change. The canola is just barely ready, might thrash very differently. And canola, when you're harvesting at plus 30 degrees on a hot day, those settings may not work at 15 degrees later that day in the same field, just because air temperature, all of these things matter. So the big thing for growers is to be constantly checking their combines for canola loss.
0: For Golden West, I'm Glendalee Allen Bossler.
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7: Mainly sunny skies today with southeast winds at 20 kilometers an hour. Highs of 24 in the north, 26 centrally, and 28 to the south. Tonight, a few clouds move in, with winds staying at 20 kilometers an hour and lows around 12. And that's your weather. Sunshine today, showers tomorrow. Basically, Saskatchewan keeping us on our toes.
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7: Now, your West Central online weather.
8: Mainly sunny skies today with southeast winds at 20 kilometers an hour. Highs of 24 in the north, 26 centrally, and 28 to the south. Tonight, a few clouds move in with winds staying at 20 kilometers an hour and lows around 12. That's your West Central Saskatchewan forecast. Get outside and enjoy it. Mother Nature doesn't take requests.
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0: 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At our place up on Lake Diefenbaker, we had about an inch and a half over the last 2 days, which has certainly slowed down the harvest and left plenty of puddles on the streets in the towns and the cities. But going forward, things look okay. More on that with your local forecast in just a moment, and more great memories on the way too. Springsteen from 75 off the Born to Run album on the way. Also a Juno Award-winning song from 74 with BTO, and the brothers Isaac and Taylor on the way. You know them as Hanson, and they're up when Saskatchewan's best music continue.
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15: Now, your West Central online weather.
14: Mainly sunny skies today with southeast winds at 20 kilometers an hour. Highs of 24 in the north, 26 centrally, and 28 to the south. Tonight, a few clouds move in with winds staying at 20 kilometers an hour and lows around 12. And that's your weather. Sunshine today, showers tomorrow. Basically, Saskatchewan keeping us on our toes.
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0: tune with a little reggae feel from the Toronto band The Tenants. It's Sheriff, one of the greatest hits of all time. I'm Barry Weiss. The Toronto Blue Jays open up a big series this afternoon, currently a game and a half out of the American League's final wildcard spot. They have three games coming up against one of the teams they need to catch, the Cleveland Guardians. So go Jays. It's an early start this afternoon, a bit earlier than normal. 4:30 on our three Blue Jay network stations. 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
2: Mainly sunny skies today with southeast winds at 20 kilometers an hour. Highs of 24 in the north, 26 centrally, and 28 to the south. Tonight, a few clouds move in, with winds staying at 20 kilometers an hour and lows around 12. That's your West Central Saskatchewan forecast. Get outside and enjoy it. Mother Nature doesn't take requests.
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Saskatchewan's best music on the radio and streaming to your smartphone on the free app that you can download, Hudbury Vice. Thanks for tuning in this afternoon. It's the 1st of September. Some consider this the start of fall, but we shouldn't. The first official day of fall isn't until September 22nd, so let's enjoy the end of summer. Here's The Cure, Friday I'm in Love.

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1: 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Tickets for the raffle have officially sold out with more than $4,200 in prizes up for grabs. 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The museum appreciates the continued support from the community, which helps support its work and its ongoing operations. 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
0: 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That is the main thing in my parenting. 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

0: The Scorpions recorded that song shortly after returning from the Soviet Union and just before the fall of the Berlin Wall. The prophetic Winds of Change, one of the greatest hits of all time on the Tuesday drive home. I'm Barry Weiss, and if you still use a wall calendar, like some of us, flip the page to September today, because it's the 1st of September. We're into the last third of 2026. If you're counting, 40 days to go until Thanksgiving, 59 until Halloween, and 115 until Christmas. But before we get to any of that, it's the first day of fall on September 22nd. Don't think about fall yet, though. We still have some nice summer weather ahead, much like today. It's going to be good for the kids as they head back to school tomorrow. We'll tell you more about that with your full five-day forecast coming up, and more great memories on the way, too, including a trip back to 73 with a song that's kind of a back-to-school tune from Brownsville Station in a few minutes, and Eagle Eye Cherry is up when Saskatchewan's best music continues.
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